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Hey, what's going on? It's Romeo. Hey, I hope you're having a good weekend. We get back on Monday. We're going to talk about running into your ex. What happened last time you ran into an ex? Or maybe nowadays, how'd you crash out when you saw him on social media with somebody else? We'll find out on Monday. It's Romeo on Saturday 4.1.

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We'll see you out there with Hot 94.1. 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

Hot 94.1, the Rhythm of the Valley. You've been kicking it with KG. It's Village Fest time, folks. If you're on the way there, make sure that you have a ride back. Don't drink and drive. There's plenty of Ubers and

0: And DD's out there for you guys not to end up in a tragic situation. Don't drink and drive. We got to stress that first and foremost. We're also going to have a pair of Chris Brown and Usher concert tickets that we'll be giving away at the Kahunaville stage area. So you definitely want to be there, folks. Don't miss it. 30th anniversary, Village Fest, Hot 94.1. You've been kicking it with KG. I'll see you there. Peace.
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7: 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At Just Swing It. 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

0: you miss Romeo in the morning, you may have missed this.
1: Yo, what up, Rome?
2: What up, man?
1: So, the girl wants to date him and other people, right? Other guys, right?
2: Well, the way I understand it is they've been dating exclusively for a year. They both graduated college. And now she wants to date. She doesn't want to date exclusively. She doesn't want to stop dating him. She just doesn't want to date exclusively right now.
1: So she wants her cake and she wants to eat it too. Let's break this down, Rome. You're pretty smart, right? You're not. So she lives in Fresno.
2: Yeah.
1: He lives in Bakersfield.
2: Okay.
1: So that doesn't scream, hey, I found somebody else, but I'm not 100% sure. So let me keep you on the back burner just in case.
2: But
1: I made the wrong decision. Come on. You're smart. Come on.
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3: 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I've been waiting all year for this moment. I've been picturing you taking off your clothes for me. I've been literally curving all these souls for you.

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Let us fight for you. 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Come on. Yeah, 94.1.

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5: 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At Just Swing It. Swing like a boss. Eat like a king. 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
0: For real. 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
2: Dougie, yo, told me he been on some positive. 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
5: 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Powered by Just Swing It. At Just Swing It. 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
2: When you miss a day or Romeo in the morning, you're missing out on this.
3: She says she's been married to her husband 10 years. 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
3: 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Eat like a king. 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

Hey, what's going on? It's Romeo. Hey, I hope you're having a good weekend. On Monday when we get back, we're going to talk about running into your ex. 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I didn't remember I ever went out with her. It didn't go over well. But nowadays, I guess you just, what, see your ex on Facebook and then crash out? What happened? We'll find out on Monday. It's Romeo. 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

0: 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Chris Brown. 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Can we build it up? The R&B tour. 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
2: 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The-

Hey, what's going on? 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Oh, hey, I hope you're having a good weekend. We get back on Monday. We're going to talk about running into your ex. What happened last time you ran into an ex? 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We'll find out on Monday. It's Romeo. It's Saturday 4.1.

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0: 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Michael, what did you think about the building when you came in and got to see it for the first time?
1: 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Dining room was so comfortable.
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1: Oh, it's good.
2: Hey, Mom, now that I have an after-school job, I think I want to buy...

0: 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Wake that ass up.
1: When you miss a day or Romeo in the morning, you're missing out on this.
2: Party yesterday. Pool party. You know, barbecue, pool party. I took 2 30-packs because that's what the dude who owns the house likes to drink. So I took 2 30-packs. And mind you, but I'm going to be sitting by the pool, right? So I bring my own ice chest full of the beer I like, Pacifico and Dos Equis. All these people that were at this party were trying to drink our beer. And I kept going, no, that's my beer. There's all that beers over there. There's beer, there's booze, whatever. Why are you trying to drink my beer? I bought beer.
3: Hey, yep. You are not poor and you are not a jackass. You brought 2 30-packs that was for everybody to share. If you pull up with your own ice chest, everyone knows, don't touch my that is for me. You brought your specific beer you like.
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What's going on? It's Romeo. Hey, I hope you're having a good weekend. On Monday when we get back, we're going to talk about running into your ex. I actually ran into an ex one time. I didn't remember I ever went out with her. It didn't go over well. But nowadays, I guess you just, what, see your ex on Facebook and then crash out? What happened? We'll find out on Monday. It's Romeo. It's Hot 94.1.

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5: It's Mr. 305 checking in for the remix. You know they had that 75 Street Brazil. Well, this year's gonna be called Gaiocho. Que hola, gata. Que hola, omega. And this how we gonna do it. Yeah.

Hey, what's going on? It's Romeo. Oh, hey, I hope you're having a good weekend. We get back on Monday. We're going to talk about running into your ex. What happened last time you ran into an ex? Or maybe nowadays, how'd you crash out when you saw him on social media with somebody else? We'll find out on Monday. It's Romeo. It's Hot 94.1.

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2: 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Yeah! 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

94.1, Rhythm of the Valley, Buddha blessing the spot right now. Good morning, and dun, dun, dun, dun, dun, dun, dun, dun. It is officially here. Football's finally back. Keep listening to know what Romeo talked about tomorrow morning. But you know me, it's a new season. I'm in here screaming Raiders! Only with Hot 94.1.

Hey, what's going on? It's Romeo. Hey, I hope you're having a good weekend. On Monday when we get back, we're going to talk about running into your ex. I actually ran into an ex one time. I didn't remember I ever went out with her. It didn't go over well. But nowadays, I guess you just, what, see your ex on Facebook and then crash out? What happened? We'll find out on Monday. It's Romeo. It's Hot 94.1.

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94.1, Rhythm of the Valley, Buddha blessed the spot right now, live from the Just Wing Studios. And yes, the biggest Raider hater is back tomorrow morning, talking about Romeo in the Morning, talking about Case of the X, what happened when you ran into your ex. And I get a hug, I get a what's up, ain't no bad blood like that, but there's some people dramatic. And then Bakersfield, that's all we could be, is a dramatic. Romeo wants to know all about it tomorrow morning, Case of the X. What happened when you ran into your ex tomorrow morning, Romeo Morning, Hot 94.1. Anxiety.

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3: 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What? Look. What they talking about? They ain't talking about none. What they talking about? They ain't talking about none. What they talking about? They ain't talking about none. What they talking about? They ain't talking about none.

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1: Surprise, this that chicken cheese.
0: Pickable.
1: Let me FaceTime my op. I'm up the street.
0: Pickable.
1: Yes, AGs. I'm putting something to sleep.
0: Pickable.
1: He on the ground. 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
1: They talking about nothing.
0: What they talking about?
1: They talking about nothing.
0: What they talking about?
1: They talking about nothing.
0: What they talking about?
1: They talking about nothing.
0: Huh? They ain't talking about nothing. Hi. What they talking about?
1: They talking about nothing.
0: What they talking about?
1: They talking about nothing.
0: What they talking about?
1: They talking about nothing.
0: What they talking about?
1: They talking about nothing.
0: Huh? They ain't talking about nothing.
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Hey, what's going on? It's Romeo. Oh, hey, I hope you're having a good weekend. We get back on Monday. We're going to talk about running into your ex. What happened last time you ran into an ex? Or maybe nowadays, how'd you crash out when you saw him on social media with somebody else? We'll find out on Monday. It's Romeo. It's Hot 94.1.

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What's going on? It's Romeo. Hey, I hope you're having a good weekend. On Monday when we get back, we're going to talk about running into your ex. I actually ran into an ex one time. I didn't remember I ever went out with her. It didn't go over well. But nowadays, I guess you just, what, see your ex on Facebook and then crash out? What happened? We'll find out on Monday. It's Romeo. 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
4: 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Woo! Hey, what's going on? 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

Hey, what's going on? It's Romeo. Oh, hey, I hope you're having a good weekend. We get back on Monday. We're going to talk about running into your ex. What happened last time you ran into an ex? Or maybe nowadays, how'd you crash out when you saw him on social media with somebody else? We'll find out on Monday. It's Romeo. It's Hot 94.1.

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symmetric. 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Monster!

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You know how it goes down. You guys are just dramatic. I let it go. These are in the past. But Romeo wants to know all the dirt. You know how Romeo

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I 94.1, Rhythm of the Valley, Buddha bless. I am done, son. Making room for my boy, 24KG. 24KG is going to take over the airwaves. He's going to let you know how you're going to get some Disney on Ice tickets. But you know, guys, be cool, be safe. I love you. 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

What's going on? It's Romeo. Hey, I hope you're having a good weekend. On Monday when we get back, we're going to talk about running into your ex. I actually ran into an ex one time. I didn't remember I ever went out with her. It didn't go over well. But nowadays, I guess you just, what, see your ex on Facebook and then crash out? What happened? We'll find out on Monday. It's Romeo. It's Hot 94.1.

0: 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Sunday fun day in full effect. 842-5477. That's the hotline to holla at your boy. Shout out to everybody that went to Village Fest and had a great time. Shout out to our ticket winners to the Chris Brown and Usher concert. Now, I know if you missed out on that when you feel some type of way, but don't trip. The fair is coming around faster than you think. And we've got something exclusive for you to hook you up with, because you know we're hot. We got your hot hookup. So check this out.
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0: Hot 94.1, the rhythm of the valley. You're kicking it with KG, 842-5477. You got a request, give us a call or a text, and I'll take care of the rest for you just like that. Sunday fun day in full effect, and then it's back to the grind on Monday, but bright and early. Monday morning, we've got Romeo back in the spot talking about a case of the ex. He wants to know what happened when you ran into your ex. Now, he's just trying to reawaken all kind of trauma within y'all. I mean, seriously, man, do we even want to go down that rabbit hole? That is a dark, treacherous, fearful place. You ain't got to be a Green Lantern to conquer that kind of fear. Case of the ex. Romeo wants to know what happened when you ran into your ex. Maybe nothing at all. Maybe it was Godzilla stepping on the city and crushing all the people in your world. Who knows what it might have been, but Romeo wants to hear about it. Bright and early Monday morning on Hot 94.1.
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4: 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Out the

Hey, what's going on? It's Romeo. Hey, I hope you're having a good weekend. We'll get back on Monday. We're going to talk about running into your ex. What happened last time you ran into an ex? Or maybe nowadays, how'd you crash out when you saw him on social media with somebody else? We'll find out on Monday. It's Romeo. It's Hot 94.1.

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Hot 94.1, the Rhythm of the Valley. You're kicking it with KG. Now, if you didn't win your Chris Brown and Usher concert tickets yesterday at Village Fest, don't worry about it. I've got your info on how you can get a pair of those concert tickets in your little hand right now for free. 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
14: 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At Just Swing It. Swing like a boss. Eat like a king. 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
0: The voice of our city.

What's going on? It's Romeo. Hey, I hope you're having a good weekend. On Monday when we get back, we're going to talk about running into your ex. I actually ran into an ex one time. I didn't remember I ever went out with her. It didn't go over well. But nowadays, I guess you just, what, see your ex on Facebook and then crash out? What happened? We'll find out on Monday. It's Romeo. It's Hot 84.1.

0: 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Yeah.
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14: 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At Just Swing It. 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Eat like a king. 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